0: L'émission qui suit est une rediffusion.
1: 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Ask what you can do for your country.
2: I have a dream. That one day.
3: 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Yes, we can.
4: I was saved by God to make America great again.
5: God bless the U.S.
6: Bonsoir, ici Manon Globenski, très heureuse d'être

That's because it was meant for the babies of slaves. It wasn't meant for rich people from China.